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6: Memorial Day is more than a three-day holiday weekend. 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Memorial Day began in 1868 as a response to soldiers that died in the Civil War. 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And if you get a chance, thank a vet for his service. 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
6: Mostly clear skies throughout the evening, overnight lows in the mid-50s, then partly cloudy on Wednesday with a slight chance of rain showers and highs near 78 degrees. With your WECO Weather, this is Amber Moore.
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10: Mostly clear skies throughout the evening, overnight lows in the mid-50s, then partly cloudy on Wednesday with a slight chance of rain showers and highs near 78 degrees. With your WECO Weather, this is Amber Moore.
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4: Mostly clear skies throughout the evening, overnight lows in the mid-50s. Then partly cloudy on Wednesday with a slight chance of rain showers and highs near 78 degrees. With your WECO Weather, this is Amber Moore.
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3: Mostly clear skies throughout the evening, overnight lows in the mid-50s, then partly cloudy on Wednesday with a slight chance of rain showers and highs near 78 degrees. With your WECO Weather, this is Amber Moore.
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I still see her pink bow and her brown hair. 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
1: ABC News, I'm Dave Packer. President Trump arriving in China Wednesday ahead of a meeting with China's President Xi. ABC's Karen Travers.
2: Iran and the war is going to loom large, and the president's going to try to put pressure on China's President Xi to use his leverage over Tehran to try to get the war to end and try to get Iran to reopen the Strait of Hormuz. Now, he has tried that before. He has looked for China to use that leverage that they have as the biggest buyer of Iranian oil to put pressure on Iran, but it hasn't worked. China has not gotten involved at this point.
1: That war taking a toll on Americans' finances. A new poll shows that 75% of Americans say the war with Iran has had a negative effect on their financial situation. Two Americans who on board that cruise ship with the outbreak of Hanna virus are in Atlanta getting monitored by health officials. One person's been experiencing symptoms and being held in a biocontainment unit. The other's considered a close contact. This is ABC News.
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11: Partly cloudy skies with temperatures in the mid-50s to start our Wednesday morning. We'll see a mix of sunshine and clouds as we go through the afternoon, highs topping out near 77 degrees. Mostly clear skies throughout the evening with a slight chance of rain showers possible. Overnight lows in the upper 40s. Then mainly sunny skies on Thursday with highs near 70 degrees. With your WECO weather, this is Amber Moore.

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1: ABC News, I'm Chuck Sievertson. Air Force One is carrying President Trump and some American corporate chiefs, including Apple's Tim Cook and Elon Musk, to a summit in China. They're expected to land in a few hours. The war with Iran, a China ally, will figure largely. Chinese affairs expert Bonnie Glaser of the German Marshall Fund.
2: It is unlikely that President Trump can convince China to stop buying oil from Iran. But it is possible that he might convince Xi Jinping going forward to be more cautious in the capabilities that China provides to Iran.
1: Doctors are keeping an eye on 36 people in the U.S. who are on that cruise ship with the hantavirus outbreak. 18 are being monitored at home. 18 more are in medical facilities. Sentencings today for Corey Richens, the Utah mom convicted of killing her husband, then writing a children's book about how to handle grief. This is ABC News.
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6: Partly cloudy skies with temperatures in the mid-50s to start our Wednesday morning. We'll see a mix of sunshine and clouds as we go through the afternoon, highs topping out near 77 degrees. Mostly clear skies throughout the evening with a slight chance of rain showers possible. Overnight lows in the upper 40s. Then mainly sunny skies on Thursday with highs near 70 degrees. With your WECO weather, this is Amber Moore.
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8: Partly cloudy skies with temperatures in the mid-50s to start our Wednesday morning. We'll see a mix of sunshine and clouds as we go through the afternoon, highs topping out near 77 degrees. Mostly clear skies throughout the evening with a slight chance of rain showers possible. Overnight lows in the upper 40s. Then mainly sunny skies on Thursday with highs near 70 degrees. With your WECO weather, this is Amber Moore.

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0: Kristen Corbin from WECO at 6:45. It is a Wednesday, so happy hump day, everyone. It is a mostly clear, but a few clouds have floated into the picture today. We're starting out about the same as yesterday, 56 degrees right now, and going to top out well into the 70s once again today. A chance of a slight shower later on overnight, but then sunny and nice on Thursday. Things we can celebrate on this 13th of May include Apple Pie Day, Cough Drops Day, Frog Jumping Day, Hummus Day, Leprechaun Day, Receptionist Day, Top Gun Day, and World FM Day. 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

0: Kane Brown from WECO at now 10 minutes before 7 o'clock on your Wednesday morning, this May 13th of 2026. Mostly clear, really no fog to speak of. A few clouds have floated in, but nothing serious yet. Our current temperature at 56 degrees. Amber Moore has that complete forecast coming up here at the top of the hour. Goose Lindsay has local news and ABC has national news. We have the Darnell Bakery Birthday Club at 7:20. And again today, your chance to score a four-pack, no less, of tickets to the Scott Winningham Memorial, Crossville Truck and Tractor Pool coming up this Friday and Saturday. You can choose the night that you want to go and win free tickets. They're nice tickets, and you can win those. Just listen for the sound effect, full blown and full grown. You hear the tractor rolling down the track. Well, be caller three today because it's Wednesday, and win some great tickets to the Farmer Strong Truck and Tractor Pool in Crossville this weekend. He'll probably have a front row seat. It is the Golden Egg Newsman, Goose, Loose Lips, Lindsay, and maybe Deanne even take her tractor and see what it can do.
1: Oh, we don't want to, you know, just hog all the glory.
0: Well, no. Because, you know, you're going to pull that sled down the lane and wreck your time, and everybody else is going to feel bad about all
1: they'll probably
0: that.
1: Just leave. Like,
0: yeah, they're full-blown and full-grown. And
1: yeah.
0: Come on, man.
1: Or they'll say, how did he manage to get stuck on flat ground?
0: It can happen.
1: It can.
0: No doubt. All right. What's going on in local news?
1: Well, local news, we're going to hear about gas prices. Unfortunately, that's not good news. You mentioned, I believe, the National Weather Service says be on the watch out for some storms, possibly. We're going to hear about Tennessee baseball. And we're also going to hear about Tennessee rowing.
0: Oh, the rowing regatta?
1: Yeah, let's just say a first in school history.
0: Oh, so it's not really the regatta, but it's...
1: I don't know what it is.
0: Well, it's rowing.
1: Yeah.
0: I think they row on the Tennessee River there.
1: No, they row in Oak Ridge.
0: Oh, that one, the flatbed of water. It's worldwide.
1: Well, at least that's where they had the SEC tournament this past weekend.
0: It's a world-known bed of water. When I was first getting into radio, probably 18 years old, we went over there and did a live broadcast from the rowing regatta.
1: So, you know, they don't row your boat gently down the stream.
0: Oh, no.
1: I mean, they're going, it looks like they're going gently, but they are scooting.
0: Yeah, they're getting after it. Ain't no doubt. If you ever had a chance to get over there and check it out, you should, because it's definitely interesting. Maybe that's not a mainstream ball and stick sport, but it's really interesting. There's a lot of people from around the world that visit that body of water, and it's a big deal.
1: Yeah, there's a whole lot of big stuff happens there at Oak Ridge. I guess is that Mountain Lake?
0: Yeah, it is. Absolutely. They say it's the widest, smoothest bed of water that you'll find anywhere.
1: So,
0: and it's world renowned.
1: World
0: renowned. Not regionally renowned, not state round. Renown, not so, you know, it's world
1: so
0: renowned.
1: People from Sweden?
0: Yes, absolutely. All over the country.
1: So.
0: All over the world, I should say.
1: So.
0: Because it is world renowned.
1: Well, they'll be there. So.
0: All right. All right, once again, it is partly cloudy. That's what we'll call it. Current temperature at 56 degrees and a very good Wednesday morning, everybody.
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2: The National Weather Service has issued a hazardous weather outlook statement for today. There is a chance for a few strong storms this afternoon and evening. If strong storms occur, isolated damaging winds will be the primary threat. According to AAA, the Tennessee gas price average rose 12 cents last week and is now $4.15 a gallon. That price is $1.43 more than 1 year ago. Johnson City has the state's lowest metro rate at $4.05 a gallon, and Nashville has the highest at $4.19 a gallon. Morgan County's average price for a gallon of gasoline is $4.02. That is fifth lowest in the state. Nationally, gas price averages rose by 7 cents to $4.52 a gallon. It's National Skilled Nursing Care Week, and Life Care Center of Morgan County is celebrating. Here is Life Care's Mary Bird with details.
3: This is put out throughout the country. It started in 1967 and is put out by the American Healthcare Associations. And it's just built to enjoy the family, the residents, the staff, and just have a big time.
2: The Tennessee Volunteers baseball team finished a home portion of its regular season schedule Tuesday with an 11-1 victory over Belmont. The Vols will close the regular season with a three-game series at Oklahoma this weekend. Also, the Tennessee Lady Vols rowing team is ranked number one in the CRCA rankings. It's the first number one ranking in school history. For WECO News, this is Goose Lindsay.
4: ABC News, I'm Chuck Sievertson. Air Force One getting close to Beijing now with President Trump preparing for his summit with China's leader, ABC's Lionel Moise.
5: President Trump arriving in China for his high-stakes summit with President Xi Jinping. Everything from tariffs to AI will be on the table. But overshadowing the summit, the war in Iran.
6: We're going to have a long talk about it. I think he's been relatively good, to be honest with you.
5: China buys more Iranian oil than any other country. Trump is expected to urge Xi to pressure Iran into reopening the Strait of Hormuz.
4: Oil prices this morning sticking above $100 a barrel. So far, so good for the three dozen people in the U.S. being monitored for hantavirus after they spent time on the cruise ship in the middle of the outbreak. None of them showing serious symptoms, but in France, a woman is critically ill with the virus and has had to be hooked up to an artificial lung. This is ABC News.
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13: Partly cloudy skies with temperatures in the mid-50s to start our Wednesday morning. We'll see a mix of sunshine and clouds as we go through the afternoon, highs topping out near 77 degrees. Mostly clear skies throughout the evening with a slight chance of rain showers possible. Overnight lows in the upper 40s. Then mainly sunny skies on Thursday with highs near 70 degrees. With your WECO weather, this is Amber Moore.
14: Thank you, Amber. 7:07 on this Wednesday morning. So happy hump day. It is May 13th. Gosh, May 13th. It is 56 degrees. Birthday club on the way in a few minutes. Truck and tractor full tickets on the way as well.
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14: And Brothers Osborne kicks off the hour.

That is Lanco from WECO. 13 minutes after 7 o'clock, working away to the Darnell Bakery Birthday Club at 7:20 this morning. Somebody will walk away today with a coveted DWBC, the Darnell Bakery Birthday Cake. Big old Trace Atkins in the meantime on WECO.

0: Jason Aldean, They Don't Know, wrapping up a back-to-back four-pack that trip around from 101.3 WECO. It is exactly 7:20 on your Wednesday morning, this May 13th of 2026. It is mostly clear, but a little few clouds floating around. Nothing serious in the way of rain clouds yet. We could get a thunder boomer later on this evening over into the overnight. Tomorrow looks like sunny and 70-something once again, but today looks okay for now, and that may change as we get on through the afternoon. I want to mention this before we get too far ahead of ourselves. Coming up next hour, about 8:30, right after the 8:30 break, I will be talking to our good friend Robert Batts. He is headed to Amarillo, Texas on a motorcycle.
1: Amarillo by morning.
0: That's right. And he'll be turning around in Amarillo. He'll be picking up the ride that will feature our state representative, Ed Butler, and his wife. They'll be headed back this way. They ride all the way from California to Washington. It's the largest ride of its kind. It's called Run for the Wall, and it's world-renowned, as we mentioned earlier. It's a cross-country motorcycle run, and it's to bring awareness of those who have fought and died and, you know, for our country and our freedoms.
1: Hey, and Tuesday, they will be in Sunbright.
0: That's right. So he'll be talking about that and getting ready to roll on down the road, go west, and then turn right back around and come back. They go to Cookeville. They have several stops along the way. They stay in hotels, so, you know, it's not just a, you know, hellfire and
1: it's not the cannonball
0: it's not
1: run.
0: The cannonball run, let's put it that way. They get to stay in nice hotels, and they're fed usually pretty much every stop, every appearance they make. The facilities, whether it be a local city or a municipality or something, they've got, you know, things set up pretty much to have just about every meal. They don't have to pull into a Burger King off the, you know, interstate for a meal. They've got everything planned out. It's amazing. It's a big organized run.
1: But I tell you, Robert, that's an awful long way to go just to make a U-turn.
0: 3,500 miles total is what he will be riding out there and back. And most people don't put that many miles on a motorcycle in a year's time,
1: yeah,
0: even if they ride often. You know?
1: That's a haul right there.
0: And it's tough, too.
1: Hey, I got sunscreen.
0: Yes, absolutely. And he has upgraded from a Yamaha to a Harley now.
1: Harley,
0: all right. He'll be rolling in here a little bit later, and we'll talk to him.
1: All right
0: now we got to do birthdays. Let's do it.
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1: Your key to good eating.
0: You are exactly correct. And on our local list, we have a total of 14 names. So here we go. Sam Hamby of Sunbright at number 1. Kayla Pollard of Wartburg at number 2. Mahala Stedham of Sunbright, number 3. Nathaniel Bertram, Wartburg, number 4. Lorraine Heidel, Wartburg, number 5. Sierra Duncan, Wartburg, number 6. Nick Newport, Lansing, number 7. Bobby Sexton of Harriman, number 8. Ann Valentine, Joyner, number 9. Frankie Lindsay, Sunbright. It's a female, at number 10. Emery Tinch of Notown, at number 11. Journey Rain, what a name, that's nice.
1: I like it.
0: Lansing, at number 12. Wesley Aaron Brown, Wartburg number 13, and Kevin Edwards of Crossville at number 14. So those are the 14 names we spoke of. Now, if you'd like to add to that list, give us a call, 423-346-6300, or toll free, 1-888-882-1013. One of these lucky birthday folks will receive a free birthday cake today from the bakery side of Darnell's IGA in Wartburg. All right, Goose, are you ready for some ganders or losers?
1: Yeah, let's do it.
0: Otherwise known as famous or infamous folk is celebrating birthdays today. The youngest person on the list is 33, and he is Morgan Wallen.
1: Well, he was a graduate of Gibbs High School.
0: That's right.
1: I don't know if he was valedictorian.
0: Played baseball. And he must have been a great player because they've named the baseball field after him.
1: Well, he gave him a lot of money, too.
0: Oh, yeah, that's right.
1: That helps.
0: And how did he earn his money? Oh, yeah, he sings.
1: He sings every now and then.
0: Yeah, he sings for a living. Country music singer Morgan Wallen has probably already had more number one hits in his 33 years than many that are out there.
1: He's had more than I have.
0: That's for sure. 33 today for Knoxville, Tennessee's Morgan Wallen. All right, let's move on. I'm going to have to live edit a lot of these. There's so many. All these influencers that are on there, it kind of aggravates me, really. The list is just too long. Well, Robert Pattinson will get 40 honors. He is 40 today.
1: Is he the vampire?
0: He's the love interest on the vampire trilogy. They call it Twilight.
1: The Twilight Trilogy,
0: I guess you might say. He also played Batman.
1: No.
0: He did.
1: Well, he is a vampire.
0: That's true. Robert Pattinson is 40, no longer a kid, a full-grown man, mind you.
3: I'm a man! I'm 40!
0: Thank gosh, okay, 40. Daggone. All right, moving on. Well, with a name like Pusha T, you got to be famous, right?
1: I hope that's a rapper.
0: It is. Musician, rapper, and record executive.
1: Ooh.
0: Pusha T is 49 today. Darius Rucker is 60.
1: Oh, playing some Wagon Wheel.
0: Yeah. He's on two sides of it. He figured it out. Like he's got a rock name with Hootie and the Blowfish.
1: Yeah.
0: He didn't have crossover hits. He just went over and went to country. And occasionally he steps back on the rock side. You got two careers going at the same time.
1: At first, I didn't know how it worked out for him. But, boy, he knew what he was doing.
0: Worked out quite well. Country music singer and pop singer, Hootie, a.k.a. Darius Rucker, 60 today. Stephen Colbert is 62.
1: A TV personality, comedy, like talk show host.
0: Et cetera, et cetera. 62 today for Stephen Colbert. I mean, this guy could really rough you up in the lane. And he fought for them rebounds and held the record. You couldn't get the ball away from him.
1: Dennis Rodman?
0: That's exactly right. Not to be confused with the round mound of rebounds.
1: So, man, I bet if you could do a story on everything Dennis Rodman has done.
0: Yeah. He was even married briefly to Carmen Electra.
1: Yeah, I mean, and you throw in, he visited Kim Jong-un or whatever.
0: Yeah, that was insane. But they call him a basketball Hall of Famer. He has made it into the Hall of Fame. Like he's red hair or not.
1: And he's going to be, or he may already be, a WWE Hall of Famer.
0: Oh, really? My goodness. Dennis Rodman is 65 today. This guy plays the piano and knocks down a lot of hits.
1: Is that Ronnie Millsap or Stevie Wonder?
0: Stevie Wonder. So. They're kind of the same. And Stevie smiles a little bit more than Ronnie Millsap does. I mean, he just smiles.
1: He got more of the head twist going.
0: Yeah, that's exactly right. Stevie Wonder is 76 but does not get senior honors, as that would go to one 87-year-old Harvey Keitel.
1: That's an actor.
0: Yeah, he's the cooler, you might say, in Pulp Fiction. He's the guy that he directed on how to clean up the blood spatter and the brain matter. You know, if you can stand around and have a cup of coffee while everybody else is cleaning up the blood spatter, not to be confused with splatter, it's spatter. Brain matter.
1: And you did exactly what he said. You did not back talk him.
0: Well, they accidentally shot the guy in the car.
1: It was white.
0: The interior was white too, and so they certainly shed some to get some. That's Harvey Keitel.
1: I mean, you can tell he's on call and he gets there quick and gets the job done right.
0: Yeah, he was also in Reservoir Dogs, which is another Quentin Tarantino film. So he made his mark early on and then later on as well. And if they asked him real nicely, he'd probably come back and act at 87.
1: Yeah. At least get the car cleaned.
0: I mean, he's even got kind of a rock and roll look about him. He's got a blazer on, but he's got the collar standing up, got some shades, got some long gray locks. I mean, he's a cool dude.
1: Yeah, and we know that there's been some shedding going on.
0: Yeah, well,
1: there's plenty of red.
0: He was also in Mean Streets. That's got all kinds of red splashed all over. Reservoir Dogs is nothing but red. And Bad Lieutenant, that's all red and yellow. It's just amazing how much shedding went on. He didn't have to do all of it. But he had to come clean up the mess.
1: He did.
0: That was his specialty. Have a cup of coffee and say, get this and get that. Use this material, that kind of cleaning product. This is what, nope, you need to get that. We got to leave every, there cannot be one single splatter.
1: He is the MacGyver.
0: Yes, of cleanup jobs. Cleans up the spatter and the matter.
1: That's right.
0: All at the same time. Because that's the way it was. In Harvey Keitel's day, you liked it, you loved it, and you made a bunch of money doing it. All right, let's repeat the local names. Last chance to call one in. You'd have to watch the movie if you know what I'm talking about. That would probably inspire people to watch the movie so they can see all that
1: could.
0: Matter being cleaned up.
1: Yeah. And you can find out about the Le Royale with cheese.
0: Yeah. They don't call it a quarter pounder in Amsterdam.
1: They
0: have the decimal system.
1: Yeah, they're on the metric.
0: So what do they call it?
1: Royale
0: with cheese.
1: So.
0: Yeah. All right, here we go. Sam Hamby at number one, Kayla Pollard 2, Mahala Stedham 3, Nathaniel Bertram 4, Lorraine Heidel 5, Sierra Duncan 6, Nick Newport 7, Bobby Sexton 8, Ann Valentine 9, Frankie Lindsay 10, Emery Tinch 11, Journey Rain 12, Wesley Aaron Brown 13, and Kevin Edwards at number 14. All right, there goes the bingo cage. Let's get the drum roll going. Going under Windsor DWBC.
1: Number 8.
0: Number 8 would be Bobby Sexton of Harriman. You've just won a birthday cake, courtesy of Darnell's IGA and Bakery in Wartburg. You will need to swing by the radio station located on Church Street. Submit that certificate over to the bakery side at Darnell's IGA in Wartburg. They'll say, grab you one out of the cooler. They've got multiple colors already made up. They already say happy birthday on them. And if you wait long enough while they serve you some chicken or whatever else they might have on the buffet, they'll put your name on it for free.
1: Hey, they will, and it ain't going to take long.
0: No,
1: I mean,
0: not at all.
1: Good system.
0: Yeah, come and get it today. The food is all good. You are one of 14 people to win a birthday cake, so you should come and get your cake because, after all, it is your birthday. Don't wait the 30 days like they allow you to down there.
1: No, 30 days. I mean, that's just too long.
0: Yeah.
1: I mean, it should be no more than like 30 minutes.
0: Yeah. Like I said, they're already made up. Let's grab you one out of the cooler and go. You can swing in there right now, get you one and go. If you're in a hurry, if you're on your way to work or something or school, whatever, grab you a cake, take it on, and you'll be better
1: off. And think of it this way, too. If you don't get your cake, that's somebody's job. We got to keep job security.
0: Yes, that's exactly right. They do that for a living.
1: They do.
0: Anyway, if today is your birthday and it did not make the list, well, hopefully this will suffice.
4: Happy birthday!
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0: Classic Bellamy Brothers from 101.3 WECO. It's 7:36 now on your Wednesday morning, this May 13th of 2026. It is partly cloudy, mostly sunny though, really, and 56 degrees. Going to top out in the 70s. Enjoy this while you can because things could turn for the worse a little bit later on this evening and overnight hours, but then clear right back up and be sunny for your Thursday. Hey, the Crossville Truck and Tractor Pull coming up this weekend. It's the third annual Scott Winningham Memorial. It's Farmer Strong Truck and Tractor Pull, Community Complex in Crossville. You can win a four-pack of passes to that when you hear the full-blown and full-grown tractor running down the track, taking that sled to new speed heights. Well, be caller three because it's Wednesday, and win some tickets to the Scott Winningham Memorial coming up this weekend. You can choose your show, Friday or Saturday. Doesn't matter. And that is coming up next.
1: 3, 2, 1.
2: Wake up! It's time for Tidbits. You never know what you're going to get.
0: All right, Goose, couple of choices. You can't go wrong. Four things you do not know, or that nope moment on a first date shared out on social media.
3: I'd rather do the four things I don't know.
0: Let's do the four things. I will give you one that's kind of funny. We've got a liner that says, as classic as a conversion van. Blind date. The guy shows up. In one of them conversion vans. And she climbed aboard and he said, check this out. And he looked back and there was, you know, the lava lamp, shag carpet, and a mattress. I think I'm going to just go back in.
3: Yeah.
0: Don't show up on a first date in a conversion van.
3: The love machine.
0: Made love in my Chevy van, and that's all right with me. So, remember that old song?
3: Well, he might have been the one who wrote it.
0: Yeah, the name of that song was Chevy Van. And it always reminded me of the WOKI sound machine. I was just a young guy, 19, maybe 20 years old, and they come and asked me to be a mobile DJ and had to go out and help. And when I finally got to branch out on my own, I got to drive the Chevy van. Yes.
3: That's when you said, I'm big time.
0: You in style. You need to lay your arm out on the window. Hey, I got your sound machine right here. All right. That's a memory. Four things you do not know. 11 to 16% of Americans have never left their home state in their entire lives.
3: Wow.
0: I know people like that, really. Ancestors, my family, that they had no desire to venture outside the state. They're just more happy just being right where they're at. 23 U.S. states allow lottery winners to claim prizes anonymously, either fully or under certain conditions.
3: Well, that's when I won that $400 million, I was able to do it.
0: Yeah, and you're just doing this for fun. You don't have anything better to do. And you love getting up in the morning.
3: Yeah, that's the main reason. It just keeps me young.
0: I'd say a person would need to probably keep that private if they could.
3: You would want to.
0: Is it possible? I mean, you know, anybody that's in your inner circle would have to know, and that circle would have to talk, and next thing you know, that circle has expanded to worldwide proportion.
3: Yeah, because I think when I drive down the road in my truck and there's dollar bills flying out the windows and stuff.
0: Well, you're in that Chevy conversion van.
3: Yeah.
0: You couldn't afford it otherwise.
3: When I buy me an El Camino.
0: That shag carpet is expensive. There are 60,000 new pool installations in the U.S. every year. Swimming pools. How about that?
3: That's because it's hard to find a pool installer nowadays.
0: Yeah, I know. It's hard to find one to maintain one or do any upgrades or repairs to them, too. You just have to get on YouTube and figure it out on your own. That's because they're going to charge you a bunch of money if they have to come out to your house. And finally, in 2025, last year, Americans watched 33 billion minutes of Star Wars content, like movies, live action series, and animated stuff.
3: And we got more this year, so that's it.
0: I am your father.
3: No.
0: Now there is some Star Wars sound effects.
3: There's old Chewbacca.
0: Bess even likes that. She looked up in the sky.
3: She likes Star Wars.
0: Yeah, she looked up and looked at them stars.
3: Yeah.
0: Tidbits. Never know what you're going to get. Your forecast and your chance to win some full-blown and full-grown tickets next.
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9: Partly cloudy skies with temperatures in the mid-50s to start our Wednesday morning. We'll see a mix of sunshine and clouds as we go through the afternoon, highs topping out near 77 degrees. Mostly clear skies throughout the evening with a slight chance of rain showers possible. Overnight lows in the upper 40s. Then mainly sunny skies on Thursday with highs near 70 degrees. With your WECO weather, this is Amber Moore.
0: Thank you, Amber. Partly cloudy, 56 degrees.
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0: That is Luke Bryan. 101.3 WECO, and we are playing, well, not really trivia necessarily, but we did play the full-blown, caller three. Let's go to it. Good morning, WECO. Way to go. You're caller number three. Who's this?
1: All right. This is John McGee.
0: John McGee, where are you calling from today, brother?
1: I'm calling up in Pioneer.
0: All right. Pioneer, Tennessee. Scott County way, if I'm not mistaken. Is that right?
1: That's right. Right there near the interstate.
0: All right. So you heard the full-blown and full-grown, didn't you?
1: Oh, yeah. Sure did. I love going to those tractor pulls.
0: All right, John. Hang on with me. I'll tell you how to get those tickets. But first, tell us what radio station just awarded you some full-blown and full-grown tickets.
1: That'd be WECO 101.3.
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0: Wartburg Speedway would like to congratulate this year's graduates. Always remember, you are braver than you believe, stronger than you seem, smarter than you think, and loved more than you'll ever know. 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

0: Dan and Shay from WECO at now 7 away from 8 o'clock. As we say, congratulations again to our latest winner of Crossville Truck and Tractor Pull tickets, John McGee of Pioneer Way. One more chance to win tickets. Tomorrow, I will not be here on Friday, so one more final four-pack to give away tomorrow morning. So your chance to win that coming up here on The Morning Show on WECO. All right, got news, weather, more coming up top of the hour. We'll check sports at around 8:20, a ditty on the way at 8:30, and all kinds of great music between now and then as well, including a live and in-person visit all the way from the Backroom News Center, which sometimes doubles as the Backroom Snooze Center.
1: It was close just a second ago.
0: It just about became the Snooze Center until I buzzed you back there.
1: That's a good alarm clock, I'll tell you that.
0: Intercom can wake you up. It's almost as bad as that. Now, that's one sound. Now that you have mostly people use their phones for your alarm, that's one I will not choose. Is that
1: You want something soothing.
0: Yeah, something to just kind of ease you up a little bit, not just startle you awake.
1: Not like that.
0: Wake up! Exactly. Pay attention. All right. What's going on in local news?
1: Well, local news, we're going to hear about the goings-on at Life Care Center of Wartburg today as they're continuing with National Skilled Nursing Care Week. We're going to hear about gas prices. We're going to hear about the National Weather Service. And we're going to let you know who the new number one rowing team in the America is.
0: Yeah, that's good stuff there. And by the way, once again, I want to let you know that I'm going to be talking to Robert Batts. He's going to be in studio with an interview as he heads west on a Harley to head to Amarillo. And he will be in, he will not be in Amarillo by morning. There's no way. Well, if he left right here, about 24 hours.
1: And you'd have to really stand on it pretty good.
0: Yeah.
1: Not too many breaks.
0: Need to check the distance. How long would it take you if you left right now to get to Amarillo, Texas in just a regular vehicle? That's probably 20 to 24 hours, wouldn't
1: you say? It's a good trip. I mean, you said 1,700 miles.
0: Yeah, 17 there and 17 back or so. So it's just an amazing run, but it's run for the wall. It's the biggest organized motorcycle event of its kind in the world. They start in California, end in Washington, D.C. They make several stops along the way, including one portion of a few bikes. I think they had about 30 last year. You can only have so many. There's 250 some bikes that will be participating in the entire ride and probably will end up in the last leg. But a lot of riders, they end up grabbing a leg of the ride and not the whole thing. And Robert's not even getting the whole thing. He's only going to Amarillo, Texas. It starts. Ed Butler and his wife will be starting in California and going all the way to Washington, D.C.
1: Yeah, I mean, it's an awesome trip, awesome journey, and you know, and for Ed Butler, I mean, that's a good way to escape the politics.
0: Yeah, it is.
1: You know, redrawing district lines and things of that nature.
0: Exactly. So they will be in Sunbright, Tennessee. I believe it's next Tuesday, if I'm not mistaken. All right. You ready for some Did You Know?
1: I am ready.
0: All right. According to a study, you will eat less if you look at artwork that features skinny people. Really? I can just see the stick figures when you're kindergarten staying on the refrigerator for life.
1: I'm gonna bring it home.
0: That's my diet. I look at them stick men. I don't tend to eat. More than a third of Americans say they think they could do better than Donald Trump as president. Have you been through a self-checkout at Walmart lately and see how people have trouble with doing that? I don't think we're going to be able to. Another study finds that giving birth in water bath does not increase the risk of complications for the baby or the mother.
1: Well, then,
0: nor does it increase your chances of giving birth to Aquaman. Oh, dang. So it's safe if you want your new human's first cannonball to happen on day one.
1: Right at the very beginning.
0: Yeah, get it out of the way. Anyway, now, you know.
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4: The National Weather Service has issued a hazardous weather outlook statement for today. There is a chance for a few strong storms this afternoon and evening. If strong storms occur, isolated damaging winds will be the primary threat. According to AAA, the Tennessee gas price average rose 12 cents last week and is now $4.15 a gallon. That price is $1.43 more than 1 year ago. Johnson City has the state's lowest metro rate at $4.05 a gallon, and Nashville has the highest at $4.19 a gallon. Morgan County's average price for a gallon of gasoline is $4.02. That is fifth lowest in the state. Nationally, gas price averages rose by 7 cents to $4.52 a gallon. It's National Skilled Nursing Care Week, and Life Care Center of Morgan County is celebrating. Here is Life Care's Mary Bird with details.
5: This is put out throughout the country. It started in 1967, and it's put out by the American Healthcare Associations. And it's just built to enjoy the family, the residents, the staff, and just have a big time.
4: The Tennessee Volunteers baseball team finished a home portion of its regular season schedule Tuesday with an 11-1 victory over Belmont. The Vols will close the regular season with a three-game series at Oklahoma this weekend. Also, the Tennessee Lady Vols rowing team is ranked number one in the CRCA rankings. It's the first number one ranking in school history. For WECO News, this is Goose Lindsay.
6: ABC News, I'm Chuck Sievertson. The president looking to talk a lot of trade during his summit with China's Xi Jinping. ABC's Selena Wang in Beijing.
7: The economy is, of course, going to be at the top of the agenda. And what I've told from experts is that Beijing wants a longer tariff truce. They want fewer restrictions on advanced technology exports, easier access to U.S. investments. While President Trump, you know, he wants to walk away with some tangible wins. He wants China to ink some trade deals, to buy American planes, agriculture, and energy. I'm also told that artificial intelligence discussions will be on the docket. So there is a lot of thorny issues to get to.
6: Before leaving the White House, the president said,
8: "We have a lot of things to discuss. I wouldn't say Iran is one of them, to be honest with you, because we have Iran very much under control."
6: With inflation running at 3.8%, we get another look at the economy this morning with the release of the Producer Price Index. This is ABC News.
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15: Partly cloudy skies with temperatures in the mid-50s to start our Wednesday morning. We'll see a mix of sunshine and clouds as we go through the afternoon, highs topping out near 77 degrees. Mostly clear skies throughout the evening with a slight chance of rain showers possible. Overnight lows in the upper 40s. Then mainly sunny skies on Thursday with highs near 70 degrees. With your WECO weather, this is Amber Moore.
12: Thank you, Amber. 8:06 on this Wednesday morning. It is May 13th of 2026. Still a very nice looking day. Blue skies and sunshine mostly, and 56 degrees. And a very good Wednesday. This is Brad Bird. We'll check sports at around 8:20. A ditty on the way at 8:30. In studio guest Robert Bass talking about Run for the Wall coming up at 8:30. And Luke Cohn.

One of Blake's girls from The Voice, that is Danielle Bradbury from WECO at 13 minutes after 8, working her way to sports on ABC. Justin Lynch right now, WECO.

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3: One win away from the conference final. Good morning, I'm Jay Reynolds. Spurs pull away in the second half, beat Minnesota by 29 last night in Game 5. They take a 3-2 series lead on the Wolves. Victor Wembanyama, 27 points, 17 rebounds in his return after being ejected in Game 4.
4: I'm focused. I was focused on the game today, and now I'm focusing on the game in Minnesota in 3 days. It's the playoff. We got to move on, and I got to care about my team.
3: Spurs with a 3-2 series lead, Game 6 Friday. If Minnesota winner gets the Thunder. Tonight, Game 5, Cavs and Pistons. That series is tied at 2. The winner of that series gets the Knicks. Sixers opting to stick with coach Nick Nurse, but general manager Daryl Morey is out. On the ice, Vegas, a 3-2 overtime win over the Ducks. Golden Knights taking a 3-2 series lead. Sabres get past Montreal 3-2 in Game 4. That series is tied 2-2. Baseball, the Giants beat the Dodgers 6-2, LA's fourth straight loss. Brewers beat the Padres 6-4, fifth straight win for Milwaukee. Paul Skeens, 8 innings, 10 strikeouts. Pirates beat Colorado 3-1. Phillies edge the Red Sox 2-1 at Fenway. But you're asking, did he? Yes, he did.
5: Swung on, hit high in the air. It's deep right field. Going back, Abreu to the track, nearing the short wall. He's out of room. It's gone. And Kyle Schwarber has homered again. The fifth day in a row that Kyle Schwarber has gone deep.
3: 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Schwarber leads baseball with 17 homers. Phillies now 11-3 under Don Mattingly. Braves rally for a 5-2 win over the Cubs. Atlanta's 15th comeback win of the season. They have the best record in baseball. Rays get past Toronto 7-6 in 10 innings. They've won 16 of 18. Yankees edge the Orioles 6-2. Mariners a 10-2 rout of the Astros. Cal Raleigh, pair of hits to snap an 0-for-38 slump. Tuesday's hits coming after he showered in full uniform after Monday's game in order to wash off the bad mojo.
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From 1992, that is Mark Colley on WECO. I remember he made an appearance at Cotton Eye Joe at one time. Got a ditty coming up next. Your forecast on the way and an in-studio guest coming up as well on WECO.

0: Still one of her biggest hits to date, that is I Hope from Gabby Barrett. She had a pop version and a country version all at the same time and just made a bunch of money on that. 26 minutes after 8 o'clock, it is a Wednesday. It is May 13th of 2026. It is mostly sunny still. Pretty nice day. You wouldn't know, Goose, that there's some type of a, you know, worse weather impending possible today. No watches, warnings yet, but there is a bit of a possibility that we may get some.
1: Well, I can look out the westerly window, and it's not on the way as of this moment.
0: That's exactly right. Blue skies and sunshine up now to 58 degrees. We dipped down low to 55. Wasn't too bad. Going to top out in the 70s once again today. Got a complete check of that forecast coming up here in a couple of minutes, and our good friend Robert Batts in studio to talk about Run for the Wall. It's a motorcycle ride cross country. He's going to pick the leg up at Amarillo, Texas, and I just looked it up, Goose. It's about 15 hours and so many minutes from here, Wartburg, Tennessee, to Amarillo, Texas, by car.
1: Well, you could make it and get a night's sleep in and then just catch the ride coming back.
0: Yeah, so. But we'll talk to him in more details about what Run for the Wall is all about and the fact that they're going to be arriving in Sunbright next Tuesday. So we may very well be right back up there like we were last year. And hopefully it won't be raining like it was last year. They had a lot of rain, but it looks like the forecast is working out better for them this year for the whole ride.
1: Yeah, I think it's, if it's like the forecast has been too, it'll be dry for sure.
0: No doubt about that. All right, I do have a ditty for you. We'll wrap this up and get on into that coming up next. James happened to be walking down the street one day and ran into his old high school buddy, Harry. Well, how goes it, Harry, he says. Well, not too good. I'm going to have to file bankruptcy, and I've lost my job, and I'm still got to feed my family. To which James replies, well, could have been worse. Now, okay. A few months later, happened to run into each other again. James asks Harry again, how goes it, Harry? Not too good. My house burned down last night. Well, it could have been worse, said James. And a few months later, same thing. James is all trodden, you know, he's kind of being a knuckle dragger. Harry goes, how goes it? Or James goes, how goes it to Harry? He says, not very good. Just one tragedy after another. My wife left me last night. To which James replied, could have been worse. And Harry had had enough of this positive attitude. With all this bad stuff happening, he grabbed him by the shoulders. James, I'm sick and tired of you. We've run into each other 3 times recently, and every time I tell you about a major tragedy in my life, you say, could have been worse. How could it be worse? To which James replies, could have been worse. Could have been me.
1: Yeah, could have.
0: He's a very thoughtful fellow.
1: Yeah, he's thinking, it could have been worse.
0: And he went, you know, skipping down the street. Mm-hmm. See you, James.
1: Glad it wasn't me.
0: Hope things get better. I'll see you in a few months. Your forecast and our interview with Robert Batts coming up next.
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7: Partly cloudy skies with temperatures in the mid-50s to start our Wednesday morning. We'll see a mix of sunshine and clouds as we go through the afternoon, highs topping out near 77 degrees. Mostly clear skies throughout the evening with a slight chance of rain showers possible. Overnight lows in the upper 40s. Then mainly sunny skies on Thursday with highs near 70 degrees. With your WECO weather, this is Amber Moore.
0: Thank you, Amber. 8:32. It is mostly clear, sunny, and nice. We're currently at 58 degrees. And we are once again pleased to have none other than Robert Batts in studio with us. Robert's getting ready to go on a big-time Harley ride, so to speak, but it's not a ride just for Harleys. It's a ride for all type motorcycles. It's to honor those veterans of war that have paid the ultimate price for those that are missing in action and prisoners of war, MIAs and POWs. The ride literally is a nationwide ride that begins in California and ends in Washington, D.C. But Robert, one of our local fans here living in Crossville, Tennessee, he picked up the ride in Arkansas last year. But Robert, I understand that you're going to go just a little bit farther this year. You're going to be meeting the riders that will include Tennessee State Representative Ed Butler and his wife Kim along about Amarillo, Texas. Is that right?
8: I'm going to head out and head for Amarillo, and I'm going to meet the riders when they come in Friday afternoon.
0: Well, we appreciate you coming up here. We heard the rumbling of the sound heading up the street here up on Church Street here in Wartburg. You've got your duds on. Looks like you got your saddlebags packed, and you're ready to head out here pretty soon. So I would have to say that's a bit of a grueling ride, and you never know about the weather. I know last year you got a little bit of rain. Let's hope that doesn't happen this year, but it's going to be an awesome event. Obviously, it's to recognize those people that have fought and paid the ultimate price, and especially those that are still missing in action and prisoners of war as well.
8: Yes, to honor and remember the fallen soldiers, and also to remember the missing in action and POWs, and just account for all of them. There's still, believe it or not, there's still some POWs, missing in action over in Vietnam. They're still looking for them, you know, and it's been 51 years since the end of Vietnam. This year is also the 35th anniversary. What they're kind of focusing on is the end of the Gulf War. So it's a good thing to remember your soldiers and to never forget.
0: Absolutely. Now, we're looking at an itinerary. They start, obviously, in California, as we mentioned, but they make several stops along the way. And the reason we're talking about it today is ultimately many of the riders, yourself included, will be coming to downtown Sunbright for their memorial they've got. There are many walls, and if you understand run for the wall, that's what it means. It means those names, they're not just names on a wall. Those are people with families. Some might have had kids, some were just kids at the time of their demise, but it means something. It's a very touching thing. Goose Lindsay and I were participating of that, just seeing those rumbling sounds of those motorcycles rolling in, and actually standing up there looking at that wall and looking at the names. Maybe you'll find someone on that wall that you recognize, but this is a nationwide event. It's sort of a fundraiser, so to speak, to have these type things and memorials set up around the country, and it's just something that I know that you, as a patriot, are really glad. You know, you're retired and you like motorcycle riding, and you've gotten into this event, and of course, getting on a motorcycle, heading all the way out to Amarillo, Texas, and making an about-face, and getting with the group of probably around 250 motorcycles heading back this way. So what does it mean to you to be a part of this ride?
8: I'm not a veteran. I'm a patriot. I support them, men and women of the armed services, military. I didn't know what to expect last year when I ran the run. I kind of overthought it a little bit. I was told by one of the leaders, just let it play out. And the thing that impressed me was the camaraderie, the friendship, both the riders and the public. And I'll tell you, that shows you the real America. You watch the news, we're at each other's throats, we're fighting each other, we're not. This is the greatest country in the world, we want to keep it that way. And our military is a huge part of it. Without a military, we don't have a country. But I tell you, the friendliness of the people, we come into these towns, even a little town, it might even be two blocks long, there's really nothing to it. They line the sidewalks. They're holding flags. You know, there's a little five-year-old kid standing there on the sidewalk holding a flag. He's saluting you. We go down the main roads, the interstates, there's fire trucks with ladder trucks with the flags. There's people standing there. There's a couple things that I remember. I think it was somewhere around Jackson, Tennessee, West Tennessee. There was one overpass. There was one soldier there. This guy had to be 80 years old plus. He was standing there dressed out in his uniform with a salute. I don't think the guy blinked until the whole thing went past. He stood there. That got my attention, you know, and it was like, this guy made a point of getting up in the morning, putting his uniform on. He was proud of it, you know, and he saluted the, you know, the bikers that came through, and just the camaraderie and, you know, friendship, and, you know, you couldn't ask for any better.
0: Absolutely, and we appreciate you doing that and being a part of it. Now, if anybody's interested in finding out, you can follow along. Basically, you can kind of see where they begin, where they end, and all the stops in between. Maybe you are a rider, and listening to this right now, there's still time to be a part of any leg of this event.
8: You don't have to ride the whole route. You could run one day, go to RFTW, run for the wall, rftw.us. All the information is there, phone numbers and anything. There's contact numbers. If you got a question, call, and somebody will be more than glad to help you out.
0: Once again, it's Robert Batts. He's upgraded from a Yamaha to a Harley, I notice. He's got a Roadster out there and even let me sit on it a minute ago. But tell the folks again about what we can expect to see when it comes more to our area. Obviously, you're going to be in Cookeville, and from Cookeville, a lot of the riders, about 30 or so last year, came up to Sunbright. There's several legs from that point as well. Tell us what we can expect, what days and about what times that we can expect to see you guys in our area.
8: Okay, we'll be getting to Sunbright on Tuesday, on May 19th, and we're scheduled to arrive in Sunbright at 11:45. We'll have a little ceremony at the War Memorial there at City Hall, and the good people of Sunbright will feed us all.
0: And that was a great event last year. My Aunt Karen, the mayor of Sunbright, was a part of that, and I wish that we could have stayed. Maybe this year we can, but it's just a great event. It begins, like I said, in out west, and it ends up in Washington, D.C. So once you guys leave Sunbright, what's the route then, and when do you expect to be in Washington for the finale?
8: We arrive in Northern Virginia on Friday the 22nd. And then Saturday morning, you ride down to the Lincoln Memorial. We'll have a group picture with everybody on the steps of the Lincoln Memorial. And then after that, we walk. The Vietnam Wall is right next door. We walk over to the Vietnam Wall and pay our respects. And they, I didn't know what to expect there. And the thing that kind of caught my eye was it was quiet with the amount of people. More or less like going to a cemetery and people just getting in their own thoughts or whatever. And the National Park Service, people leaves things behind. And it was interesting what people left. Cards, letters, pictures, a pack of playing cards, anything and everything. And the National Park Service comes it every day and they pick it up and they warehouse it somewhere. But I didn't see anybody that really got too emotional. It's just more remembrance and a thank you. And I tell you, you know, I will support anybody that puts their life on the line that I could live a better life in this country. We've got the greatest country in the world, and we'd like to keep it that way.
0: And again, Run for the Wall is an homage to those that have fought and paid the ultimate sacrifice and those that are still missing in action and prisoners of war as well. And again, I guess you've probably, now your bags are packed, you're ready to go and getting ready to head out, to head west, and you'll go all the way west to Amarillo, Texas, and turn around and come back with the whole shebang, be here in East Tennessee, and then back up north toward Washington, D.C. So have you calculated the amount of miles that you yourself are going to travel for this event?
8: I know it's 1,100 out to Amarillo, so out to Amarillo on back would be 2,200 plus the other. Haven't kept track of it, but...
0: So if you've ever had a motorcycle, it's rare. Most weekend riders, you know, they put 3,000 miles on a motorcycle maybe in a year's time if you ride often. Yeah. But this is putting 3,000 miles on your bike in just 1 week or so.
8: Yeah.
0: So that's tough. So there's probably some maybe you conditioned yourself last year for this year, because there's probably some things that happened along the way that maybe you didn't think about.
8: Get your rest, hydrate, eat regular, and just stay in shape.
0: Like you're riding the entire time. There's lots of stops and lots of nice hotel stays and things like that. So
8: we've got fuel stops. We've got lunch and dinner. Groups, they donate our meals for the most part. They feed us good. They take care of us, you know, and it's all one big group. We all look out for one another.
0: All right. Robert Batts, a patriot living in Crossville, Tennessee, and going to be making an appearance with this group of riders in Sunbright. Tell us that day and time again so that we can be there and honor you guys.
8: Sunbright on Tuesday, May 19th, 11:45.
0: Robert, thank you very much for your patriotism. Thanks for stopping by and keeping in touch, and we'll see you down the road, literally and figuratively.
8: Thank you.
0: Vroom, vroom.
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0: Carrie Underwood's Two Black Cadillacs, 101.3 WECO at 9 minutes now before 9 o'clock, and we're just ahead of a nearly 30-minute long music sweep. We will kick it off next with Megan Maroney's latest called Beautiful Things. But first, checking today, this May 13th in history. It was on this day in 1880 in Menlo Park, New Jersey, Thomas Edison performed the first test of his electric railway. How about that? 1939, the first commercial FM radio station in the United States was launched in Bloomfield, Connecticut. The station later became WDRC-FM. 1958, Velcro's trademark was registered. 1992, three astronauts walked in space simultaneously for the first time. 1994, Johnny Carson made his last television appearance on The David Letterman Show. 2006, artist David Mock created an 8-foot-tall sculpture of a nude woman made from 4,200 scribble tiles. The sculpture went on display on this day in West Sussex, England, and cost over $100,000 to build. The artist has previously used magazines, newspapers, car tires, etc. to create sculptures. In 2017, a 22-year-old UK blogger halted the spread of global ransomware cyber attack by accidentally identifying Kill Switch. And finally, on this day in history, exactly 7 years ago today, May 13th of 2019, actress Felicity Huffman pleaded guilty for her part in the U.S. college admissions scandal. She did serve some time. And that is today, May 13th in history.
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0: Alan Jackson and a classic from the early 2000s. That is Country Boy. 101.3 WECO at 18 minutes now after 9 o'clock. It wraps up a 20-plus minute long music suite. But don't fret, still some great music on the way. Justin Moore coming up. Old Dominion on the way as well. As we always do about this time every day, we check the Powerball and Mega Millions numbers. Powerball up to $69 million now. $31.2 million is the cash value on that. Next drawing for Powerball comes up tonight, in fact. Mega Millions drew out, last night, yeah. There were no major jackpot winners, so Mega Millions continues to climb, $251 million now, so a quarter of $1 billion with a cash value at $112.3 million in cash. And we always try to relate this to a financial story or maybe a lottery story. This one is Americans reach breaking point over cost of living. In the latest 2026 annual poll of adults conducted by the American Psychiatric Association, financial strain has officially hit a record high. Nearly 62% of respondents reported feeling extremely or somewhat anxious about paying their bills, a figure that now rivals concerns over global instability and personal health. This year's national anxiety score has climbed to 54 on a scale of 1 to 100, continuing a ready upward trajectory since the late 2010s. So it's been steadily increasing, but now with the increased cost of fuel prices and things like that, it seems like everything else is affected too by that. So everything else goes up too, because if the deliveries are costing more because of fuel costs, then it's all passed on and ultimately we pay for it. That's exactly right. So cheer up, America. Hopefully we'll get through all this.
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0: one of their biggest hits to date. That is Old Dominion's One Man Band from WECO at 29 minutes after 9 o'clock on this Wednesday, May 13th of 2026. It's continuing to be a partly sunny day. We are going to see some clouds rolling into that picture at some point, but we're right at 62 degrees currently, and Amber Moore has that complete forecast coming up here in just a couple of minutes, so hang out for that. More of your favorite country on the way as well. All right, imagine receiving a ticket in the mail for a car that has been sitting in a museum for years. You know, these traffic light camera tickets, they get sent here and there. A replica of the iconic talking car from the TV show Knight Rider has been ticketed for speeding in New York City. Even though it has remained on display at the Volo Museum in Illinois for years, the museum received a $50 citation claiming the vehicle, which was a 1982 Pontiac Firebird Trans Am, was caught speeding in a school zone on April 22nd. Museum officials suspect the ticket resulted from an automated system mistakenly linking the novelty license plate Knight to the car. The museum is contesting the citation and has requested a hearing to address the issue. So my question is, if they see the license plate, so you're only going to send a citation based on the actual license plate reading of a camera. That's what's happened here. It's not a person that's taken this down. It's a camera in a school zone that has flashed someone speeding and sent anonymously, well, not really anonymously, just sent the ticket to without any discussion or explanation. But they usually send you a picture. I know this because I've received one of those many years ago. They actually send you a photo to you to show exactly where you were, your vehicle, and the license plate shows up clearly. So maybe somebody else out there has a fake license plate that has the same car. That's the person you need to find. But if they've heard this story, they probably have replaced the license plate now. So I doubt seriously that the $50 citation will be paid. But then again, I've heard a lot of people say they never paid those and didn't get no repercussions from it. So we shall see. Got your forecast coming up next.
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9: Partly cloudy skies with temperatures in the mid-50s to start our Wednesday morning. We'll see a mix of sunshine and clouds as we go through the afternoon, highs topping out near 77 degrees. Mostly clear skies throughout the evening with a slight chance of rain showers possible. Overnight lows in the upper 40s. Then mainly sunny skies on Thursday with highs near 70 degrees. With your WECO weather, this is Amber Moore.
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0: That is Kenny Chesney's latest Carry On, 101.3 WECO, 20 minutes now before 10 o'clock, and we're just about 10 minutes ahead of checking today in country music news, so be sure and hang out for that. And don't forget this weekend, a NASCAR triple header racing weekend from Dover, Delaware, a little bit different than in years past, though, because this year it's the site of the All-Star Race, so it's a non-points event for the NASCAR Cup Series, $1 million on the line. They've got stage racing and things like that, so pretty cool deal, and it starts very early. I have never seen an instance where a NASCAR Cup Series race coverage begins at noon. So right after the First Baptist broadcast on Sunday, we'll join the Motor Racing Network at noon to bring you the All-Star Race from Dover. Now, prior to that, on Friday afternoon at 4:30, will be the NASCAR Craftsman Truck Series. There are no lights on road courses, so that's why they have to start those so early. So that'll be at 4:30 pre-race coverage. Green flag expected to fall at 5 for the trucks. And then on Saturday, the O'Reilly Auto Parts Series, they race at Dover at 3:30 pre-race coverage. And somewhere around 4:15 or so will be the green flag. It all comes your way this weekend from Dover, Delaware on WECO, your NASCAR racing station, and it's brought to you locally here on WECO by Tri-County Rental Center of Crossville.
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0: That is Parmalee's latest, God Knew Better, 101.3 WECO at 9 minutes now before 10 o'clock, and we're just ahead of a nearly 30-minute long music sweep. We'll kick it off next with a classic from Montgomery Gentry next. First, though, checking today, this May 13th in country music news. Well, Morgan Wallen's Friday show at Ben Hill Griffin Stadium in Gainesville, Florida, set a new record, groundbreaking, offering live audio description for a blind attendee, something advocates say has never been done at a major U.S. stadium before. At the University of Florida venue, a professional audio describer from the Audio Description Initiative will provide real-time narration of the show's visual elements, including stage design, lighting effects, crowd reaction, and key on-stage moments. The audio will be delivered through a headset, allowing the attendee to experience the full atmosphere of the concert along with the music. Now that is pretty cool. I've never heard that before. Well, Reba will receive the Golden Ukulele Award tonight at the Pinnacle in Nashville for Musicians on Call. Garth Brooks, Trisha Yearwood, and Vince Gill will perform, while Martina McBride will also make an appearance to honor Reba's years of success and dedication. So, the Ukulele Award. Luke Bryan will release a new album, Signs, on September 18th. Luke says he's been working on the project over the past year and has several co-writes on the project. Luke will also celebrate the release of the Signs with a special September 24th show at Bridgestone Arena in Nashville. Tickets for Luke Bryan and Friends will go on sale Friday of this week. Luke has sold out Nashville's Bridgestone Arena the last six consecutive shows he has headlined there. And finally, Shania Twain is at work on her seventh studio album and says it'll reflect themes of her life before fame, including her youth. The first single, Dirty Rosie, arrives today. No title or release dates have been revealed yet for the upcoming album, so be on the outlook for that. And that is today, May 13th, in country music news.
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0: 2010, that is Miranda Lambert's House That Built Me. 101.3 WECO. It's 17 minutes after 10 on this Wednesday morning, May 13th, 2026. It has turned out to be an okay day today. It's a mostly sunny day, but a few clouds are here and there, but nothing real serious. We could have a chance of rain in the forecast for the evening hours, but it's not a real big chance. Could be a pop-up thunderstorm, too, so just be aware of that. Tomorrow, going to rebound, be nice and sunny, and about 77, the same type forecast for today. All right, that's going to wrap it up for an early bird morning show for this Wednesday, but stick around for trade time coming up at 10:30. Goose is out roaming around once again today, so I'll be hosting trade time here in about 10 minutes or so. But as we always do every day about this time, we say congratulations again to our winners. First of all, in the birthday club this morning, want to say congratulations to Bobby Sexton of Harriman. He was number 8 on the list of 14 names, so he wins birthday cake today. Other birthdays today include Sam Hamby, Kayla Pollard, Mahala Stedham, Nathaniel Bertram, Lorraine Heidel, Sierra Duncan, Nick Newport, Ann Valentine, Frankie Lindsay, Emery Tinch, Journey Rain, Wesley Aaron Brown, and Kevin Edwards, all with birthdays today, in addition to our birthday cake winner, Bobby Sexton. Swing by the radio station, pick up your certificate, and then on down to Darnell's to get your free birthday cake. They do allow you 30 days to do so, but you know, you won a birthday cake, you're among 14 names, you should get your cake, you should eat it today. We'll have a certificate printed up here for you, so swing by here and pick that up first, and then on down to Darnell's to get your free birthday cake. Also want to say congratulations to our truck and tractor pull ticket winner today. That is John McGee of Pioneer, Tennessee. Calls up and gets a 4-pack of those to the Community Complex in Crossville this coming Friday and Saturday, the 3rd annual Scott Winningham Memorial Truck and Tractor Pull. And you can win more tickets tomorrow morning, our final 4-pack to give away tomorrow morning here on the Early Bird Morning Show. We'll do that around 7:40. Listen for the big full-blown and full-grown, and be caller 4 tomorrow because it's Thursday. I will not be here on Friday, so we'll not have no contest on Friday. So you can win those tomorrow morning here on the Early Bird Morning Show. All right, hang out for trade time coming up at 10:30. 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
2: And a very good morning to everyone on this Wednesday, May 13th. This is Brad Bird filling in for Goose Lindsay, who's out and about again today. So we'll go jump right to the phone lines and say good morning. You're on Trade Time.
3: Yes, sir. I still have a set of right-handed golf clubs asking 50, cross-cut paper shredder 40, coffee table, two end tables 40, rebuilt GM starter, small block Chevrolet 50. Phone number is 865-242-1665. Go Jackets.
2: All right. Thank you very much. All right. 865-242-1665. And go Vols as well. He forgot to put the Vols in there. 865-242-1665. Speaking of ball teams, I want to say congratulations and best wishes, best luck to the middle school girls softball team. Wartburg playing for a state championship today in Murfreesboro. I'm sure Andrew Knight and Justin Fritz will be giving us an update later on today. All right, back to the phone lines. Good morning. You're on Trade Time.
4: Good morning to you, sir. How are you today?
2: Doing just fine, thanks. How's things in Clinton today?
4: Oh, buddy, things are just as pretty as it was yesterday. I had some stuff was supposed to be delivered yesterday, so I sat out there in the shade and enjoyed. I sat out there, of course, and never did show up, so it looks like I'm going to be sitting out there again.
2: Okay, well, hopefully they'll deliver
4: today.
2: I
4: sure appreciate your program and your show, and I've got the 4-foot and the 8-foot LED lights, the commercial ladder rack to come off a full-size Chevrolet pickup truck, a 24-foot aluminum extension ladder. Still got all my walkers and the wheelchair and the walking canes. The 6 30-pound buckets of the galvanized roof and nails. Then I've got about 12 pieces of horse-drawn farm equipment that make a good yard decoration, or somebody might want to buy it to use it, but they give me a call on that. And like you said, I do live in the Clinton area. And my phone number is 865-406-5684. Excuse me. We thank you very much and have a good day.
2: You too. Thank you. All right. Once again, that number, 865-406-5684. 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I guarantee you'll find lots of doomaflotchies, thingamajigs, whatchamacallits, and, well, doomaflotchies. That'll be 8 to 5 on Friday, 8 to 1 on Saturday. You may still be able to reserve a booth space for $10 if you'd like to participate. And the number to call is 423-965-4142. 423-965-4142. 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Good morning, you're on Trade Time.
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2: 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All right, again, that number, 423-215-1461.
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2: have a 70-year-old single Christian woman looking for a place to rent, two-bedroom or two-bath apartment, a trailer, tiny home, whatever the case may be, just to rent. Don't need any furniture, but would need appliances. If you have a place and maybe know someone that does, please give her a call at 423-577-4105. 423-577-4105. Back to the phone lines. Good morning. You're on Trade Time.
6: Hey, how's it going that great state of Wartburg this morning, man?
2: Buddy, I tell you what, it's a beautiful day once again. A few white, puffy clouds are floating around. Other than that, it's pretty nice.
6: Hey, it's the same way out here in the J Park, buddy. Hey, listen, still got some top posts and side post batteries for sale. Got some right-hand side on those top posts. I got two end tables and a coffee table. Got a kitchen table and two chairs new still in the box. I got a alternator for a 3.5-inch Ford 08 model new. I got a starter for a 360 or long tractor, 78 or 79 model, something like that. Also got a starter for that Edge 08 model. I've got an alternator. I got a collection of pressure plate and release bearing kit for a 2001 Ford Ranger 2.3. And I've got a same thing, a clutch, pressure plate, and release bearing for a 2001 Ford 4 Explorer sports track with a 4.0 in it. And I also got an alternator fit of that Ford Explorer. So if anybody's interested, give me a call at 865-382-7794. I appreciate you all out there.
2: Appreciate you, too. Thank you. All right, again, that number, 865-382-7794. Good morning. You're on Trade Time.
7: Hey, good morning, Trade Time. I've got... 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It's brand new, no holes in it. Got 8 sheets of it. I'm asking $15 a sheet. And my number is 423-223-3466.
2: All righty. Thank you very much.
7: Thank you.
2: All right. Sounds like a great deal on some sheet metal roofing tin at 423-223-3466. 423-223-3466.

0: Good morning. You're on Trade Time.
1: Hey, good morning to you, sir.
0: That sounds like Heath.
1: It
0: no,
1: is.
0: Wilburn. Heath. You're a man with two first names. How are you doing today, Wilburn?
1: I'm doing okay, buddy. You got your garden out?
0: Lord, no. Maybe when I retire, I'll put a garden out. I've got too much going on.
1: There you go, buddy. I've got some stuff I need to sell. I've got a 3x5 double vinyl winder, double winder and vinyl, spring loaded. It opens itself. You just pull it up on it. It's really, really nice. It's a 3x5. And I have a cabinet Sanger sewing machine. It works all the way and it's nice. $150. I have two 205/75/15 Goodyear tires, over half tread on them, and they've never been a leak in them or flat or nothing. I'll take $30 for both of them. And I've got four 245, I believe it's 75/16s, they're 10 ply. They're slick, but they've never been flat or got no holes or nothing on them. I would take $20 for all four of them if somebody wants them. They've never been flat. 423-569-4098.
0: All right, Wilburn, thank you very much.
1: Hey, you have a wonderful day, buddy.
0: You too, thank you. All right, again, that number, 423-569-4098. The music has died. That means we got to take a break. More calls on Trade Time in just a moment.
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0: And we're back to the phone lines. Thanks for holding. You're on Trade Time.
11: Yes, we are moving, and I can't take the table and chairs with us. I have a heavy dining room set. It is a bench and four chairs, and I'm asking $250 for it. It's a heavy set, And my number is 423-215-8464. And thank you very much.
0: Well, thank you. Have a good day. All right, that number again, 423-215-8464. 215-8464. Good morning. You're on Trade Time.
12: Yes, good morning. Yes, I've got 3 2.5-gallon jugs of Olympic deck cleaner that was left over from a job. I'd like to sell all three jugs of that together for $35. I've got a new Ruger LCP2 and 22 long rifle, little pistol. I've got everything came with it, same as new. It's been shot 4 times. I want $330 for it. And I've got a Coon disc mower. It's new. It's used last year less than 10 hours, and I'm wanting to sell it. For more information, 865-599-7709. Thank you.
0: All right. Thank you. Again, that number, 865-599-7709.

0: Good morning. You're on trade time.
1: Yes, sir. There's a down there a while ago that had a kitchen window for sale.
0: Yes.
1: His name was Wilbert.
0: Yeah.
1: Do you have his phone number?
0: I sure do. Can you write it down?
1: I can.
0: All right. 423.
1: Okay.
0: 569. 4098.
1: 4098.
0: That's right.
1: Thank you, sir.
0: All right. Thank you. Have a good day. All right. Always good to maybe hook somebody up there. Sound like a pretty good window. Wilburn said it would just about open itself. I was going to ask him if he winked at it, would it open? All right, let's see here. A 1992 Chevy truck V8 straight shift for sale at 965-3478. 965-3478 if Goose's chicken scratch is correct. That's what it looks like to me, but it's got a little squirrely on the bottom. It could be 3428. So try either of those. 965-3478 or 965-3428. All right, back to the phone lines we go. Good morning. You're on trade time.
2: Good morning to you, sir. This is Rick out here in Fairfield Glade. How are you today, my friend?
0: Doing well, Rick. How are you, man?
2: I'm doing great. Thank you for asking.
0: Very good.
2: Hey, today I've got a swing. It's a swing where you put on your deck. It'll sit two or three people. It does come with a canopy. It does come with the pads. We're asking $75 for it. Also have a 32-inch Toshiba TV. Works great. There's nothing wrong with it for $25. Also have a utility dolly for sale for $125. This utility dolly is made to move trailers around, boats and stuff instead of trying to pick up the tongue. Also got some high back chair pads. They're gray. The dimensions are 20 by 42 for $25. Also, I've got a 2017 Toyota Tacoma, the TRD Sports Edition, four-wheel drive. It's in immaculate showroom condition, inside and out. It only has 16,000 miles on it. It's a V6. It's got a six-speed manual transmission. It's got a tow hitch. It's got a bed liner. I got a bed cover. It's got seat covers, WeatherTech floor mats. And it's in beautiful shape. I can't send pictures, but only serious inquirers only. I don't need any scammers calling me. And like I said, if they'd like to come and look at it, they're more than welcome to come and look at it. My phone number is 931-335-2397. Thank you, my friend.
0: All right. Thank you, Rick. All right. So once again, sounds like a great deal on that Tacoma. Dustin Bonham drives a blue Tacoma. They even sung a song about blue Tacoma. 931-335-2397. 931-335-2397. We don't see any calls coming in, so we're going to take advantage of this little lull here, take a break, and more calls coming up on Trade Time in just a moment.
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0: Once again, Brad Bird filling in for Goose Lindsay today. And back to the phone lines we go. Good morning. You're on Trade Time.
11: Hi, Brad. It's Rick again, Fairfield Glade.
0: Yes.
11: Hey, on my Toyota Tacoma.
0: Yeah.
11: I'm asking $32,000 firm for it.
0: Okay. Sounds like a great deal anyway.
11: Yeah, I forgot to give you the price.
0: So. Okay, no problem.
11: All right. Thank you, my friend.
0: Thank you. All right. 931-335-2397. All right. I want to mention a special event going on at the Senior Citizens Center in Wartburg on Saturday, May 16th, beginning at 5 o'clock. It's a kind of entertainment, a book signing, if you will. The book is called Undeceived, From Amish Tradition to Christ's Redemption, featuring Eli Yoder. He'll be there signing autographs, and Whitewater and Company will be performing live music. And that's this coming Saturday, May 16th, at the Wartburg Senior Citizen Center, Longview Drive in Wartburg, just up behind the subway there. So check that out. Speaking of singings, you're invited to singings every Monday at the Hardee's in Wartburg, featuring Roy Frills and singers and various guests here and there. The next singing on May 18th, this coming Monday, will feature Hunter Sieber. That's going to be this coming Monday, May 18th, beginning at 6 p.m. at Hardee's in Wartburg. They've moved that from Friday nights to Monday nights, beginning this coming Monday, May 18th, if you'd like to be a part of that. One other special event going on this weekend, and you know what? I've got some tickets to that. If you'd like a pair of tickets to the Farmer Strong Truck and Tractor Pull, it's the Scott Winningham Memorial this coming Friday and Saturday, May 15th and 16th at the Community Complex in Crossville. We've got an extra pair of tickets. I will not be here on Friday. We'll give away some tickets on the morning show tomorrow morning. If you'd like to pick up a pair of tickets right now, call our business line right now and speak to Amber at 423-346-3900, and she will hook you up with a pair of Farmer Strong Truck and Tractor Pull tickets. This Friday and Saturday, you can choose the night of your choice this weekend at the Community Complex in Crossville. Show begins at 7 p.m. each night, and you can get a pair of free tickets right now by just calling our business line and telling Amber, yeah, I'd like a pair of those tickets. 423-346-3900, and you'll be on your way to see the Scott Winningham Memorial this coming weekend at the Community Complex in Crossville. 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That's a pretty cool deal, no doubt about that. All right, back to the phone lines we go. Good morning. You're on Trade Time. Hello? Hello, are you there? Maybe they were trying to call to win the tractor tickets. We saw both lines ringing at the same time right after I said that. So hopefully somebody will get those and enjoy those tickets to the Crossville Community Complex. Alice put on a great show. And they even show these full-blown and full-grown tractors, as we like to say, with the big, huge, thousands of horsepower tractors pulling a sled down the track. They've even got local competitions with four- and two-wheel drive truck competitions. It's a great show, and it's a two-night show, Friday and Saturday, this coming weekend at the Community Complex in Crossville. All right, our final break. More calls coming up on Trade Time in just a moment.
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0: And we are right back to the phone lines. Good morning. You're on Trade Time.
19: Yeah, good morning. I got a single shot 20 gauge shotgun. It's made in Brazil. $150 for it. Number is 865-394-8375.
0: All right. Thank you very much.
19: Thank you.
0: All right. Again, that number, 865-394-8375. I want to say congratulations to our ticket winner, Jason Harris, called up right away and has a pair of tickets to the Community Complex in Crossville, the Big Scott Winningham Memorial, this Friday and Saturday. You'll need to swing by the station. They've got some really nice commemorative tickets printed up. Everything else is going digital and having to send emails and stuff like that, but these are really nice looking tickets. So a pair of those will go to Jason Harris. Be listening tomorrow morning at around 7:40. I'll be giving away some more Crossville Truck and Tractor Pull tickets. We'll not be here Friday, so it'll be your last chance to pick up those tomorrow morning at around 7:40. We don't even do trivia. We'll play the full-blown and full-grown sound effect. And since it's Thursday, we'll take caller 4 in the morning, and you can win a pair of tickets, or rather a four-pack of tickets. We'll give away a four-pack tomorrow. Jason, you've won a pair. We had a couple extras, so that's why we gave those away here on Trade Time. So congratulations, Jason. I'll have these tickets ready here at the radio station. Swing by and pick those up when you can. All right. Just going to hold the phone lines open for another minute and a half or so at 423-346-6300 or toll-free 1-888-882-1013. 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

0: That is going to wrap it up for Trade Time today. Thank you so much. We'll be starting it all over again tomorrow morning at 10:30, both here on 101.3 FM, AM 940, and FM 95.5. We'll break away over there to go back to gospel music, and we'll play you a nice country classic here on 101.3. Have yourselves a great Wednesday, all. Thanks again. 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
1: This is a military moment. Armed Forces Day 2026 will be celebrated on May 16th. 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
9: We'll see a mix of sunshine and clouds as we go through the afternoon, highs topping out near 77 degrees. Mostly clear skies throughout the evening with a slight chance of rain showers possible. Overnight lows in the upper 40s. Then mainly sunny skies on Thursday with highs near 70 degrees. With your WECO weather, this is Amber Moore.
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2: The National Weather Service has issued a hazardous weather outlook statement for today. There is a chance for a few strong storms this afternoon and evening. If strong storms occur, isolated damaging winds will be the primary threat. According to AAA, the Tennessee gas price average rose 12 cents last week and is now $4.15 a gallon. That price is $1.43 more than 1 year ago. Johnson City has the state's lowest metro rate at $4.05 a gallon, and Nashville has the highest at $4.19 a gallon. Morgan County's average price for a gallon of gasoline is $4.02. That is fifth lowest in the state. Nationally, gas price averages rose by 7 cents to $4.52 a gallon. It's National Skilled Nursing Care Week, and Life Care Center of Morgan County is celebrating. Here is Life Care's Mary Bird with details.
3: 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It started in 1967 and is put out by the American Healthcare Associations. And it's just built to enjoy the family, the residents, the staff, and just have a big time.
2: The Tennessee Volunteers baseball team finished a home portion of its regular season schedule Tuesday with an 11-1 victory over Belmont. The Vols will close the regular season with a three-game series at Oklahoma this weekend. Also, the Tennessee Lady Vols rowing team is ranked number one in the CRCA rankings. It's the first number one ranking in school history. For WECO News, this is Goose Lindsay.
4: ABC News, I'm Chuck Sievertson. The murder conviction of Alex Murdaugh, the deaths of his wife and son in 2021, has been overturned by the South Carolina Supreme Court. It cited jury tampering by Rebecca Hill, the court clerk. Murdaugh was convicted in 2023. At his sentencing, in which he got life in prison, he made this statement.
5: I'm innocent. I would never hurt my wife, Maggie, and I would never hurt my son, Pawpaw.
4: Murdaugh was also convicted of financial crimes that will keep him behind bars for life. The Utah mom, Corey Richens, will be sentenced today for the murder of her husband, convicted of poisoning him with fentanyl. After his death and before she was charged, Richens wrote a children's book on dealing with grief. Inflation at the wholesale level surged last month by 6% year over year, says the Producer Price Index, led by food and energy costs. President Trump's arrived in Beijing for a summit with China's leader. This is ABC News.
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14: We'll see a mix of sunshine and clouds as we go through the afternoon, highs topping out near 77 degrees. Mostly clear skies throughout the evening with a slight chance of rain showers possible. Overnight lows in the upper 40s. Then mainly sunny skies on Thursday with highs near 70 degrees. With your WECO weather, this is Amber Moore.
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5: Memorial Day is more than a three-day holiday weekend. It's a holiday to honor America's military servicemen and women who died while serving in the United States Armed Forces. Memorial Day began in 1868 as a response to soldiers that died in the Civil War, has been observed every year since. 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
1: Christopher Bell has driven and won in a lot of different race cars over the years, but tonight will be a first for Bell as he competes in the Delaware Diamond Clash Big Block Modified Race at Georgetown Speedway in Delaware. Bell will drive for Stuart Friesen in what will be his first ever race in a Big Block Modified.
6: Yeah, he was excited about getting me in it and something that we've been talking about for a couple years now. So I'm excited about the challenge. I don't know, you know, I don't really have any expectations. I don't know what to think, but it's going to be interesting.
1: 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I'm Kyle Rickey. 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
9: We'll see a mix of sunshine and clouds as we go through the afternoon, highs topping out near 77 degrees. Mostly clear skies throughout the evening with a slight chance of rain showers possible. Overnight lows in the upper 40s. Then mainly sunny skies on Thursday with highs near 70 degrees. With your WECO weather, this is Amber Moore.

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9: We'll see a mix of sunshine and clouds as we go through the afternoon, highs topping out near 77 degrees. Mostly clear skies throughout the evening with a slight chance of rain showers possible. Overnight lows in the upper 40s. Then mainly sunny skies on Thursday with highs near 70 degrees. With your WECO weather, this is Amber Moore.
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1: 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I'm Carolyn Anderson, pastor of Wartburg Presbyterian Church, USA, inviting those of you without a church home to join us at 11 a.m. Sunday morning at 205 South Kingston Street.
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6: We'll see a mix of sunshine and clouds as we go through the afternoon, highs topping out near 77 degrees. Mostly clear skies throughout the evening with a slight chance of rain showers possible. Overnight lows in the upper 40s. Then mainly sunny skies on Thursday with highs near 70 degrees. With your WECO weather, this is Amber Moore.
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1: ABC News, I'm Michelle Franzen. President Trump, members of his cabinet, along with American CEOs arriving in Beijing today for a summit with China's leader. The ongoing war with Iran could overshadow efforts to open up trade. ABC's Selena Wang has more.
2: The Trump administration prior to this trip has made it clear that they want Beijing to use their leverage over Tehran to convince Iran to reopen the Strait of Hormuz. But what I'm hearing from experts is that China doesn't want to get drawn too deeply into this. They're happy to encourage an end to this war. They would prefer that it ends, but they don't want to get too involved because they really see this as America's problem to
1: Health
2: solve.
1: Health officials are monitoring 36 people across the U.S. exposed to the Andes strain of hantavirus. It includes cruise ship passengers taken to quarantine centers in Nebraska and Georgia. In Los Angeles, Eric Fleming, a licensed drug addiction counselor who delivered friend star Matthew Perry the doses of ketamine that killed him, sentenced today to 2 years in prison by a federal judge. This is ABC News.
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8: We'll see a mix of sunshine and clouds as we go through the afternoon, highs topping out near 77 degrees. Mostly clear skies throughout the evening with a slight chance of rain showers possible. Overnight lows in the upper 40s. Then mainly sunny skies on Thursday with highs near 70 degrees. With your WECO weather, this is Amber Moore.
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3: The City of Sunbright will host a Run for the Wall Memorial Service on Tuesday, May 19th at 11:45 a.m. at the Sunbright City Hall Complex. The event is a patriotic tribute drive and begins in California and will end in Washington, D.C. Refreshments will be provided and everyone is welcome. Motors traveling on Interstate 75 and State Route 322 in Monroe County should be aware of upcoming road construction activities that will have an impact on traffic. Beginning at 7 p.m. Friday, the old State Route 322 bridge over I-75 will be demolished. Traffic on I-75 will be directed to use the ramps at the Sweetwater exit number 62. The closure will be completed by Monday, May 18th at 6 a.m. The single weekend closure will prevent months of rolling roadblocks throughout the summer. It's National Skilled Nursing Care Week, and Life Care Center of Morgan County is celebrating. Here is Life Care's Mary Bird with details.
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3: The Tennessee Volunteers baseball team finished a home portion of its regular season schedule Tuesday with an 11-1 victory over Belmont. The Vols will close the regular season with a three-game series at Oklahoma this weekend. Also, the Tennessee Lady Vols rowing team is ranked number one in the CRCA rankings. It's the first number one ranking in school history. For WECO News, this is Goose Lindsay.
2: ABC News, I'm Michelle Franz, and the Federal Reserve has a new chairman after a Senate vote on Kevin Warsh.
5: The ayes are 54, the nays are 45. The nomination is confirmed.
2: Warsh is tasked with tackling surging inflation due to the war in Iran, the economic pressure weighing on Americans, paying more for groceries, gas, and energy. In Los Angeles, at a food distribution event today, Jose Torres says his family is struggling to make ends meet.
6: It's really bad. That's why we're here. You know, prices are going sky high. Everything's really pricey, even the gas and everything. So it makes it a little bit hard.
2: President Trump arriving for his Beijing summit with China's leader today. Trade and tariffs on the agenda, but the war with Iran will also dominate. The murder conviction of Alex Murdaugh and the deaths of his wife and son in 2001 overturned today by the South Carolina Supreme Court due to improper jury influencing by the court clerk. He will remain in jail on other convictions. This is ABC News.
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15: We'll see a mix of sunshine and clouds as we go through the afternoon, highs topping out near 77 degrees. Mostly clear skies throughout the evening with a slight chance of rain showers possible. Overnight lows in the upper 40s. Then mainly sunny skies on Thursday with highs near 70 degrees. With your WECO weather, this is Amber Moore.
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8: Mostly clear skies throughout the evening with a slight chance of rain showers possible. Overnight lows in the upper 40s. Then mainly sunny skies on Thursday with highs near 70 degrees. With your WECO Weather, this is Amber Moore.
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1: 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I'm Susie Armstrong. 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
6: We had a really good Bristol. You know, I feel like we fought a number of things still mechanically with the car. But for us to have that kind of speed was a huge step in the right direction. And as much as they may seem different to the eye, how you get around Bristol, how you get around Dover, even Nashville, there's connections there with the concrete and how these Goodyear tires like to make grip and not make grip. So for us to take as big of a step in the right direction as we did at Bristol makes me feel really good about what we're trying to do at Dover for the All-Star Race.
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3: The City of Sunbright will host a Run for the Wall Memorial Service on Tuesday, May 19th at 11:45 a.m. at the Sunbright City Hall Complex. The event is a patriotic tribute drive and begins in California and will end in Washington, D.C. Refreshments will be provided and everyone is welcome. Motorists traveling on Interstate 75 and State Route 322 in Monroe County should be aware of upcoming road construction activities that will have an impact on traffic. Beginning at 7 p.m. Friday, the old State Route 322 bridge over I-75 will be demolished. Traffic on I-75 will be directed to use the ramps at the Sweetwater exit number 62. The closure will be completed by Monday, May 18th at 6 a.m. The single weekend closure will prevent months of rolling roadblocks throughout the summer. It's National Skilled Nursing Care Week, and Life Care Center of Morgan County is celebrating. Here is Life Care's Mary Bird with details.
4: This is put out throughout the country. It started in 1967, and it's put out by the American Healthcare Associations. And it's just built to enjoy the family, the residents, the staff, and just have a big time.
3: The Tennessee Volunteers baseball team finished a home portion of its regular season schedule Tuesday with an 11-1 victory over Belmont. The Vols will close the regular season with a three-game series at Oklahoma this weekend. Also, the Tennessee Lady Vols rowing team is ranked number one in the CRCA rankings. It's the first number one ranking in school history. For WECO News, this is Goose Lindsay.
5: ABC News, I'm Michelle Franz, and President Trump in Beijing preparing for meetings with China's leader on trade, but stalled talks between the U.S. and Iran and the ongoing conflict likely will dominate. It comes as the White House disputes a New York Times report. Here's ABC's Lionel Moise.
6: New intelligence shows Iran's military capabilities appear stronger than the Trump administration has claimed. The New York Times reports Iran still has operational access to 30 of its 33 missile sites along the strait and retains 70% of its pre-war missile stockpile.
5: Kevin Warsh cleared a final hurdle, the Senate confirming his nomination as Federal Reserve Chair today. He'll be tasked with dealing with stabilizing the economic impact of the war, evident in recent inflation reports. Wholesale prices compared to a year ago, rising 6%, the largest 12-month increase in more than 3 years. Inflation also impacting mortgage rates, the 30-year fixed rate now up to 6.57%, according to Mortgage News Day. This is ABC News.
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16: Mostly clear skies throughout the evening with a slight chance of rain showers possible. Overnight lows in the upper 40s. Then mainly sunny skies on Thursday with highs near 70 degrees. With your WECO weather, this is Amber Moore.
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6: Mostly clear skies throughout the evening with a slight chance of rain showers possible. Overnight lows in the upper 40s. Then mainly sunny skies on Thursday with highs near 70 degrees. With your WECO Weather, this is Amber Moore.
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1: ABC News, I'm Michelle Franz, and President Trump in Beijing preparing for meetings with China's leader on trade, but stalled talks between the U.S. and Iran and the ongoing conflict likely will dominate. It comes as the White House disputes a New York Times report. Here's ABC's Lionel Moise.
2: New intelligence shows Iran's military capabilities appear stronger than the Trump administration has claimed. The New York Times reports Iran still has operational access to 30 of its 33 missile sites along the strait and retains 70% of its pre-war missile stockpile.
1: Kevin Warsh cleared a final hurdle, the Senate confirming his nomination as Federal Reserve Chair today. He'll be tasked with dealing with stabilizing the economic impact of the war, evident in recent inflation reports. Wholesale prices compared to a year ago, rising 6%, the largest 12-month increase in more than 3 years. Inflation also impacting mortgage rates, the 30-year fixed rate now up to 6.57%, according to Mortgage News Day. This is ABC News.
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10: Mostly clear skies throughout the evening with a slight chance of rain showers possible. Overnight lows in the upper 40s. Then mainly sunny skies on Thursday with highs near 70 degrees. With your WECO weather, this is Amber Moore.
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7: Mostly clear skies throughout the evening with a slight chance of rain showers possible. Overnight lows in the upper 40s. Then mainly sunny skies on Thursday with highs near 70 degrees. With your WECO Weather, this is Amber Moore.
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9: Mostly clear skies throughout the evening with a slight chance of rain showers possible. Overnight lows in the upper 40s. Then mainly sunny skies on Thursday with highs near 70 degrees. With your WECO Weather, this is Amber Moore.
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